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I've always been drawn to the texture of their albums. 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
1: The biggest one was just finishing college at St. Louis University and looking to latch onto a pro team and going to those tryouts and not hearing callbacks or getting invited somewhere and doing well and not hearing from that, like that whole grind right after college. 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I was like, let me do as well as I can here. And then opportunities started coming to me where before I was chasing them, to be honest.
0: Yeah. I hope you enjoyed that little snippet. 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

0: Hey there, this is Ben Shaw, coming at you from the Mojave Desert. Thank you for listening to Converge Radio. 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

Hope you all enjoyed that song as much as I do. That was Oil Fields, a song by the group Lanue, spelled L-A-N-U-E. 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

Hey there, listeners. Thank you so much for supporting independent nonprofit radio here in the heart of the Chippewa Valley. My name is Cullen Ryan. I'm the station manager here, jumping in to let you know about the next song you're going to hear. It's by Lanue. That is spelled L-A-N-U-E, an artist out of Duluth, Minnesota, who collaborates with a lot of Eau Claire artists and is originally from here, that is playing live at the Pablo Center on Thursday, May 7th. This song is called Tomorrow, and if you want more information after you hear this, head to pablocenter.org. Once again, Thursday, May 7th, you can see them live as part of the 715 series. Here's the track. Hope you enjoy it.

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The Converge Radio song of the week I picked is The Moon Cave by Gorillaz. I've always been drawn to the texture of their albums. 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

0: This is Chris Johnson, your host of the Passion Pod. This week's episode features professional soccer player Chad Vandegrift. 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
1: The biggest one was just finishing college at St. Louis University and looking to latch onto a pro team and going to those tryouts and not hearing callbacks or getting invited somewhere and doing well and not hearing from that, like that whole grind right after college. So luckily I latched onto a team, but I can remember once I got on a pro team, I was never grinding to go try out for other teams. I was like, let me do as well as I can here. And then opportunities started coming to me where before I was chasing them, to be honest.
0: Yeah. I hope you enjoyed that little snippet. 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

0: Hey there, this is Ben Shaw, coming at you from the Mojave Desert. Thank you for listening to Converge Radio. I released an album called The Icicalist last year, and we recorded a special interview for this station about it. 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
1: 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This is comedian Sean Patton. Thank you for supporting independence. America is about that. And you're about this. Freedom! I won't let you down. Freedom! So please don't give it up. Freedom!

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And if I could be anywhere,

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Cullen Ryan here. Thank you, thank you, thank you from the bottom of all of our hearts for making us a part of your day, letting us spread music and community to anywhere on the planet through ConvergeRadio.org or 101.9 FM right here in Eau Claire, Wisconsin. Up next, we have an absolutely gorgeous track, my favorite track by this artist. Their name is Lanoue. The song is called Days in the Sun. And I'm super excited to tell you that they are playing live in downtown Eau Claire at the Pablo Center as part of their 715 series that highlights Midwest artists. It's on May 7th, Thursday, May 7th. You can see Lanoue right here in the heart of downtown Eau Claire. Find more information at pablocenter.org. Now here's Days in the Sun by Lanoue.

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The Converge Radio song of the week I picked is The Moon Cave by Gorillaz. I've always been drawn to the texture of their albums. There's that layered quality and a sound that's musical but also narrative. It's part of what makes that their albums really compelling to me, and they tell the stories using those trademark cute characters. 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Well, I hope you enjoy Converge Radio's Song of the Week, The Moon Cave by Gorillaz, and tune in to Who's This For? Every Tuesday at 6 p.m. Central, right here on Converge Radio.

0: Yo, this is Chris Johnson, your host of the Passion Pod. This week's episode features Epic Lloyd and Nice Peter from the legendary YouTube channel Epic Rap Battles of History. I hope you enjoy the following snippet from our conversation.
1: Weird Al was the nicest person in the world. We were recording him, and he, you know, he's in our studio. He's on the other side of the glass. We're in the booth, just like, I can't believe Weird Al's here. I can't believe Weird Al's here.
2: Since I was in second grade listening to that guy.
1: Weird Al does his first take, and it's normal. It's just like us doing it. He's not T-Pain. I'm not T-Pain. It's normal first take. It's like, let me brush the dust off. And I'm like, oh, it's so great. Al, it's awesome. Thanks so much. Okay. And he's there like, stop. It's not. I know it wasn't. You know it wasn't. I'm going to do my job. Don't forget to do yours. And not in a mean way.
2: He didn't say it like
1: that.
0: No, nothing like that.
1: He was so friendly. He was like, come on, guys. I know you know what you're doing back there. And just help, you know, do what you do.
2: Help me be the best
1: for you I can. Really friendly about it. I shouldn't have said it. That's how I would have said it. But he just immediately was like, don't blow smoke. Do your job in the best. Let's work here.
2: Yeah.
1: And it was awesome.
2: Then shot the video. He came on set dressed up as Isaac Newton. Full big heavy costume. He's high kicking and and then his wife and lovely daughter show up and she's like, "Daddy!" and hugs him and he's like the best dad ever. I'm like, "Come on, Al!"
1: Do you remember the hummus?
2: Yeah, this is the best hummus.
1: He's like, we had this craft services table with snacks. He's like, "This hummus is fantastic. Who chose this hummus?" And some intern is like, "I did." He's like, "This is really good. You made a really good choice."
2: Yeah,
1: just goes out of his way to know, hey. I know that I can leave a trail of specialness behind me, so I'm going to do it.
0: I hope you enjoyed that little snippet. 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

0: Hey there, this is Ben Shaw, coming at you from the Mojave Desert. Thank you for listening to Converge Radio. I released an album called The Icicleist last year, and we recorded a special interview for this station about it. 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

face in the window, shatter the pattern, shoulder the shadow, carry it all up over the water. 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

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I know you're going to love this song. 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Very, very exciting. 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

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The Converge Radio song of the week I picked is The Moon Cave by Gorillaz. I've always been drawn to the texture of their albums. 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It's part of what makes their albums really compelling to me, and they tell the stories using those trademark cute characters. 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

0: This is Chris Johnson, your host of the Passion Pod. This week's episode features viral baseball influencer Ryan Ellingson. I hope you enjoy the following snippet from our conversation. I want to hear what the earliest baseball memory you have is. Was it a movie? Was it like TV? Were you in T-ball when you were three?
1: I remember T-ball. I actually remember, there's a very specific memory that comes to mind. I was playing T-ball and a ground ball came to me and it hit me right in the face.
0: How old were you?
1: I was like 5 years old, 6 years old.
0: Oh, sick.
1: And yeah, I actually told my parents, I was crying that night. I said, I don't even want to play baseball ever again. Pretty sure my dad went out in the garage and was starting to cry because that was one of his biggest fears, just for me not to play the game anymore. But no, just that memory kind of always sticks with me. And then come to, you know, what we are today and where I am today and how big of a part that is in my life, it's just funny to look back on that.
0: I hope you enjoyed that little snippet. 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

0: Hey there, this is Ben Shaw, coming at you from the Mojave Desert. Thank you for listening to Converge Radio. 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

0: you see that thing I sent you the other day? 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

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Hi, Dad.

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0: The more you listen to your kids, the closer you'll be. 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

That last song you just heard was by Lanou. It's called What I Love the Most, featuring Sarah Kruger as the lead vocalist and performer. Featured musicians like Sean Carey, Ben Lester, Steve Garrington, JT Bates. Jumping in here to let you know that Lanou is playing at the Pablo Center's 715 series on Thursday, May 7th. So if you want more information about that show, head to pablocenter.org. That's Lanou. Thursday, May 7th, at the Pablo Center in downtown Eau Claire.

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Lift off right now. Don't know how to swim in the air. Come on now, teach you how. It's a step inside the stratus cloud. 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

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This is Cullen Ryan, station manager, jumping in here to tell you about the next track. It is called What's It Going to Be? It's by Lanou, an incredible artist who has part of the 715 series put on by the Pablo Center. Will be playing Thursday, May 7th, out of the Robert Mann's gallery on the Gibson Street side of things, if you're familiar with downtown Eau Claire. If you want more information about the show, head to pablocenter.org. What a great band. Really, really excited for you to hear this if you haven't before. Here's Lanou right here on Converge Radio.

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The Converge Radio song of the week I picked is The Moon Cave by Gorillaz. I've always been drawn to the texture of their albums. 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

0: This is Chris Johnson, your host of the Passion Pod. This week's episode features professional soccer player Chad Vandegrift. I hope you enjoy the following snippet from our conversation.
1: The biggest one was just finishing college at St. Louis University and looking to latch onto a pro team and going to those tryouts and not hearing callbacks or getting invited somewhere and doing well and not hearing from that, like that whole grind right after college. So luckily I latched onto a team, but I can remember once I got on a pro team, I was never grinding to go try out for other teams. I was like, let me do as well as I can here. And then opportunities started coming to me where before I was chasing them, to be honest.
0: Yeah. I hope you enjoyed that little snippet. 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
1: Hey there, this is Ben Shaw, coming at you from the Mojave Desert. 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

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You were bent over a peanut of a child, a new flower on the pea vine. They say never wake a dreamer. Maybe that's how we die. I realize now the dreams are real. I wanted to tell you we tend to stick together down through the generations, up through the archives. Holding hands through many lives.

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0: Hope you all enjoyed that song as much as I do. That was Oil Fields, a song by the group Lanue, spelled L-A-N-U-E. 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

0: 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You throw a disc at a basket, you throw a horseshoe at a stake, you throw a bag at a cornhole board.
1: 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But there's so much more to it, right?
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1: 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It's a very basic game.
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I've always been drawn to the texture of their albums. 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

0: This is Chris Johnson, your host of the Passion Pod. 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I hope you enjoy the following snippet from our conversation.
1: The biggest one was just finishing college at St. Louis University and looking to latch onto a pro team and going to those tryouts and not hearing callbacks or getting invited somewhere and doing well and not hearing from that, like that whole grind right after college. 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I was like, let me do as well as I can here. And then opportunities started coming to me where before I was chasing them, to be honest.
0: Yeah. 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

0: fish, the fish, the fowl, the frog, the frog, the mammal, the mammal, the monkey, the man. 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